Dispatch Center, West Philly Fire Department. Respond to 122 Cross Street, the Babcock Village. Unit Delta 105, a unknown alarm sounding. That's West Philly Fire Department responding to 122 Cross Street, the Babcock Village. Unit Delta 105, a alarm sounding, unknown. What kind? 2005.

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1: Received 480 South County Trail 2-32. 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
2: Rescue to the fire, I'm going to transport him to Kent.
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4: West Chilean 4 will be on scene.

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1: Roger 34, clear the proper westerly fire, 2013.

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0: NK Rescue 1 Engine 5, I just got a second 911 call saying extreme difficulty breathing. Trailer should be located on the right-hand side on 2nd Street, about three-quarters of the way down.
1: 5-1-0. Roger, 5-1. Officer on scene is advising there's no medical.
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0: 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It's going to be for a female in a black Tahoe, ETOH, suicidal ideation. It's going to be 92 Granite Street, the Ozzo, in the parking lot, a female in a black Tahoe, possibly ETOH, suicidal ideation, 2104.
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1: About a 30-71 Kingstown Road. Two car motor vehicle crash. Possible injury. Station 4. About a 38.

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It's going to be 56 Spruce Street, a person in distress, stage for PD, 2135.

0: North Stonington, Department of North Stonington, EMS. Checking out a paramedic. Call from the state police reporting a stroke, 395 South.
1: Oh,

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Is requesting a medic 95 southbound prior to exit 92, possible stroke.

0: R-51 responding. Chief, we only took one call from the state police on it. They took a call from a passerby who saw somebody on the side of the road believed to be having a stroke. No additional information other than that.
1: 3C, this is exit 92 south.
0: It's reported to be prior to exit 92.
1: Very good. Access

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0: 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It's going to be for a 69-year-old female, fall, plus a lip assist. 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
1: Five one.
0: Roger, 5-1.

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1: 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One KV.
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4: 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Going to call a male complaining of pancreatitis. 2151.
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1: Rescue 2 is transporting South County, 2216.

Town Dispatch, attention to Charles Town Ambulance. You'll be responding next door to the police station, 4901 Old Post Road, for a 58-year-old prisoner stating he has pancreatitis and low blood sugars, requesting transport to the hospital. Again, that's Charles Town Dispatch, attention to Charles Town Ambulance. Respond to the police station for a 58-year-old male stating he has pancreatitis and low blood sugar. He's requesting transport to the hospital. 22-27.

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Rescue 2, you're clear south, returning 2301.

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1: Rescue 1 and quarters, 2338.

requested dispatch attention to a failed ambulance responding to 19 and a half First Avenue, 6-7-year-old male, abdominal pain, short of breath. That's Hope Valley Ambulance responding to 19 and a half First Avenue, 6-7-year-old male, abdominal pain, short of breath, 2345.

0: Bristol Ring 7, Metro Patrol, for a reach out for me. We're responding southwest of Hog Island. We can get an updated location, please.
1: I do not have an updated location. I'll work on getting it for you.
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0: Station T to Columbus Fire, be advised the tone is not working, but a medical response is needed. R1 4343 Old North Road for a 53-year-old male, hallucinations and head pain. Again, R1 response, 43 Old North Road for a 53-year-old male, hallucinations and head pain, and be advised the tone is not working. 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

respond to 55 Beach Street, apartment 22. It's going to be 4A, Psyche Bell. 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That's 55 Beach Street, apartment 22. Meet PD, 4A, Psyche Bell.

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Roger, clearing the call, 0017. And supervisor notified to call somebody regarding the tone for us.

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0: 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We'll have a full crew with SAP responding to the scene in 31 at the building. 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
1: 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We, fire department's obtaining refusal. 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

0: Actually, number one fire along with rescue. 560 South County Trail. 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

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He has an echo from the alarm company coming in as Central Electrical.

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0: The main fire alarm panel and the fire alarm system's not going off. 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
1: 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Everybody go available.
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1: Okay.
0: Just want to 8 Fieldsview Road, a 21-year-old female in active seizure. 8 Fieldsview Road.

Okay, so that's just in the Delta Squad Fire Department EMS, responding 8 Fieldview Road, a 21-year-old female in active seizure. Westerly Ambulance, be responding from the hospital, delay an ambulance. Delta Squad Fire Department EMS, responding 8 Fieldview Road, 21-year-old female in active seizure. 142 to Peter, up 6.

0: ones are out to the airfield here.
1: Roger, phone. What's the name? Also, we started mutual aid to 25 Williams Ave and 81-year-old female chest pains.

announcement is that attention the Charlotte County ambulance for the responding mutually to West Philly 25 Williams Ave, a 1-year-old female chest pain is revasive. Again, Charlotte County dispatch to attention the Charlotte County ambulance for the responding mutually to West Philly 25 Williams Ave, a 1-year-old female chest pain is revasive.

0: headquarters, copy.
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Defense Department, Attention American Ambulance, Carl Ryan. You're responding to the Fox Tower Hotel front desk for lower abdominal pain. Station DQ to the National Defense Department, Attention American Ambulance, Carl Ryan. 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
1: Yeah, I understand. Can you just advise the Charleston Rescue and see if they can handle it? 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
0: Very simple.

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1: Rescue one.
2: 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They're responding.
1: Rescue one. Clearing westerly. Responding 122 Cross Street. Patcock Village. Apartment Charlie 113.

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0: Gentleman's fire, chief, north of control. On it, please.
1: North is not good, come on.
0: We have a working fire at 17 Morpheus Drive.
1: A 7 Northeast Drive.
0: Goodbye. Would you just repeat that last message?
1: 17 Northeast Drive.
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0: 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For this West Philly call.
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1: 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Do you need them to let you in?
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0: Northern Control, we need a third alarm.
1: Receive third alarm. Colonel, you have the Lincoln written in North Attleboro engine. I'm still working on your second. I'll work on the third.
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0: is Northern Control striking mutual aid box. .28-2 to be for a third one on fire and the town of Kirtland. 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

0: Robert for Cumberland over the fire in the city. Just a stupid status. Alright.
1: Five companies clearing from the fire now. They should be coming back in service shortly.
0: Rishi, thank you.

Engine 3 rescue 1, say what's your dispatch. What's this? Dispatching Engine 3 rescue 1. Engine 3 rescue 1, respond 21 on Algonquin Road. 67-year-old female with assistance reported injuries.

Again, Ascension 3 Rescue 1, 2121 Algonquin Road. 67-year-old female with persistent power injuries. Coming to dispatch 0601.

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EMS responding along with West Valley Ambulance, 8 Fieldview Road, 21-year-old female, unresponsive, possible seizure activity. Dunn's Corners Fire Department EMS responding along with West Valley Ambulance, 8 Fieldview Road, 21-year-old female, unresponsive, possible seizure. 611 WPTR 50.

dispatching Angel 1 Rescue 1. Angel 1 Rescue 1, respond 290-290 Ocean Road for a 77-year-old female, lip assist, no reported injuries, unsure if the door is unlocked. Again, that's Angel 1 Rescue 1, 290-290 Ocean Road, 77-year-old female, lip assist, no reported injuries, 70 dispatch, 0618.

105 Minden Drive. 96 Hill Mail. Still out of bed. Local police came. This is this. Tell me what you need out of here.

0: GH, what's the service you're telling?
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Respond 25 Clark Street, A is an Alpha 216. 86-year-old female, fever, not feeling well. 25 Clark Street, A is an Alpha 216, 702.

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Ashbury Male, it's cruising 3-5, usually to Westerly, The Elms, 22 Elm Street, male fall victim outside. 735.

0: The driveway for the Elms is across from West Sterling Ambulance on Chestnut Street. The patient's going to be located right there.
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0: Good morning, this is another control test being in the city. Coming out of row. Nothing heard coming Blackstone.
1: Good morning, Blackstone, I'm clear.
0: Good morning, coming Burville.
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0: Morning, coming Cumberland.
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0: Good morning, coming Foster.
1: Foster, loud and clear.
0: Good morning, coming Gloucester.
4: Foster, loud and clear.
0: Good morning, coming Lincoln.
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0: Good morning, coming Metacomet.
1: Metacomet, loud and clear.
0: Good morning, coming North Attleboro.
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0: Good morning, coming North Smithfield.
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0: 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Time now is 0812.
1: Are you loud and clear? Good morning.
0: Appreciate that, well. Good morning.

0: 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Quinn Barrington.
1: Good morning, Barrington. Here you are, Quinn.
0: Good morning, Barrington. Central Falls.
2: 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Central Falls, loud and clear.
0: Good morning, CF. East Providence. 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
0: 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North Providence, if I get.
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8: 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Good morning, Warwick. 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
0: 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And West Warwick.
9: 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West Warwick, Swan and Cliff.
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0: 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Metro is clear at 0814 hours.

0: Good morning, East Bay Control, Foster Flyer, the Intercity Test. Come in, Bristol.
1: Bristol has you loud and clear. Good morning.
0: Good morning. 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

0: Good morning, Chef. You're Warren Fire, Loud and Clear.
1: Good morning, sir. All the farmers, with the exception of Tiven, you're loud and clear. To the rescue, my hospitals are open. Flight danger to class too low. This includes the test. Everybody have a super Saturday. What's the fire? I'm clear.

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1: This is our control. The exit to Fylon, testing the southern region on the inner city. Come in, Long Island.
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1: 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Coming Narragansett.
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1: Good morning, North Kingstown. Coming Quonset Air Park.
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1: Good morning, Quonset. Coming South Kingstown.
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1: 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Coming URI Rescue. Nothing heard from URI. Coming West Greenwich.
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1: Good morning, West Greenwich. And coming West Philly.
11: West
1: Philly. Good morning, West Philly. Recalling URI Rescue.

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All hospitals are open and accepting. Sun Control is clear of the intercity at 0827 hours on October 10th, 2026. Have a wonderful day.

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another one. 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Rescue 101, respond 129 Avis Street. 50-year-old female, recent knee surgery, unable to ambulate, excruciating pain. Rescue 101, respond 129 Avis Street. 50-year-old female, recent knee surgery, unable to ambulate, excruciating pain. 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

Wesley Dispatch, Central Wesley Fire Department, responding 19 Nichols Lane, a residential firearm activation. It's Wesley Fire Department, responding 19 Nichols Lane, a fire alarm activation. 1012 QV 824.

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0: Telephone dispatch, attention Charlestown ambulance, you'll be responding 5399 Post Road, the Crystal Penguin, room 3, for a 58-year-old male vomiting the last 3 hours. That's 5399 Post Road, the Crystal Penguin, room number 3, for a 58-year-old male vomiting. 1039.
1: Charles Thomas, do you want responding?
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0: Attention Charles Town ambulance for a second full crew needed to respond. 4219 South County Trail neurorestorative care for a 45-year-old male with a blood sugar in the 400s. The Charles Town dispatch, attention the Charles Town ambulance for a second full crew needed to respond. 4219 South County Trail, the neurorestorative care for a 45-year-old male with high blood sugar.
1: 10:43.
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On this bus, Central Sun Ambulance and the Imperial driver needed to complete the route for 1219 South County Trail in our restorative care. 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

0: us on this side for the third final tone for an EMT or a driver to complete a crew. 4219 South County Trail, neurorestorative. Charles on this side, Charles on ambulance for a third final tone for an EMT or a driver to complete that crew. 1045.
1: Shutdown squad, want to rescue one on scene at the Penguin. 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

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Cold response, 98 West Broad Street, Elm Tree Inn, room 25, 1046.

0: 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Alright, no response, so that call's been given to Hope Valley. With knowledge that you'd be the first responder.
1: 10-4, thank you. 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
1: Idaho.
2: Valley 312, this is Charles Tolman, responding to your District 4219, South County Trail.
3: Copy 312, I also have a squad 1 first responding. I'm 49, thank you.

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Crews need to respond. 177 Woodville Alton Road. A female cancer patient, weakness, unable to ambulate. Hope Valley Ambulance. Crews need to respond. 177 Woodville Alton Road. A female weakness, unable to ambulate. 1052, contact dispatch of Woodville.

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If you're available, contact dispatch 1053.

Rescue Engine 1, Rescue Engine 1, respond with police, 91.2 this road between the pet store and AT&T. For a female in her 50s, appears out of it, under the influence, and screaming. And that's Rescue and Engine 1, respond with police, 91.2 this road between the pet store and AT&T. For a female in her 50s, appears out of it, under the influence, and screaming. Time to dispatch, 10:55.

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1: Ashway Mail to Slatehall Valley, 177 Wood Volton Road. Female weakness, unable to ambulate. Ashway Mail to Slatehall Valley, 177 Wood Volton Road, 1057.

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Respond to 6 Wayland Street. Meet the police for a suicidal party. 6 Wayland Street off Bradford Road. 1058.

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Westerly, 312's on scene.

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0: Reasonable, but

Eric Roy, how was response in a park tuck? 370 River Road, 84-year-old female fall victim, complaining of rib pain and difficulty breathing. 370 River Road, how was response? GFA starting medic, 1217.

Avondale Road, a fire alarm activation, reportedly set off due to burnt food. Swastika Fire Department responding to Avondale Road, a fire alarm activation, set off due to burnt food, per the caller. 1233, KV

0: 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You may need to respond cold to America's Best, 812 Stonington Road, 43-year-old male requesting detox. Again, that's a cold response to America's Best, 812 Stonington Road, 43-year-old male requesting detox. He's sitting on a bench out front. 1234.
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1: Negative. Do you need one?
0: Yeah, if you just had one, maybe it seems a little agitated, but should be fine for now. I'll be making contact in a second.

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Be out investigating.

0: Engine 4 from 34. Was that you confirming burnt food, no smoke condition?
1: That's affirmative, Chief.
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Baratsky 2 with Exeter 2 Fire. Respond New Snack Hill Road at Victory Highway for a 2-car MVA. Unknown on injuries. Again, that's Baratsky 2 with Exeter 2 Fire. Respond New Snack at Victory Highway for a 2-car MVA. Unknown on injuries. Timeout is 12:55.

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1: 4 PM 5.

Assistant National Ambulance, dispersed running 85 Alton Bradford Road, 53-year-old male, chest pains and dizziness. National Ambulance responding 85 Alton Bradford Road, male, chest pains, dizziness. 1409, better off.

Cruz, is a transport out of the ER going to Yale, ALSEKG, per the ER, it's a code stroke. 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

Utility 2 to Wesley. Utility 2 will be on the air for a detail. She'll be at the Harbor Golf Club.

0: 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That's right, sir.
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0: 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Again, SA-2, SA-31 responding momentarily, 29 Hinckley Street, 1711.
1: Responded.
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1: Easy, thank you. 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
0: Easy, just let us know if we need to come down there, or we can try to see if there's any paths over by the pump house.
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1: Yeah, I'm by the truck.

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0: 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We're on the stove. 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

0: 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You're loud and clear. How do you copy?
1: Loud and clear. Can you hit the tone again and test it again?

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1: Okay, Roger, I have you loud and clear now. There was no vocal after the first tone.
2: Good.

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1: Engine 1.
0: Just to give you an update, we were able to get that individual off the rocks through a series of rigging. They, Rescue 1 is taking Engine 3 personnel and the person down to the URI Bay campus where his friend is.
1: Received.

0: 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There, sir. 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

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That's ER to L&M medic level, heparin and a monitor. 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

1200, traffic catch in Charlestown ambulance. We'll be responding 4887 South County Trail for a 75-year-old male requesting a lift assist. That's 4887 South County Trail for a lift assist for a 75-year-old male. 1835. Council

0: Grand Department. Responding to 903 Pequot Trail, the Road Church, for a fire alarm. The Pequot Fire Department responding to 903 Pequot Trail, the Road Church, for a fire alarm. 1846.
1: Roger.

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1: Roger, can you check 391 Norwich Westerly Road, building number 4? The alarm company pending activation at that address for the subscriber.
0: Can you please drop that call? I'm off this ticket.
1: Received 391 Norwich Westerly Road.

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1: Go ahead.
0: You want me to take 34?
1: Yeah, you can start heading this way just in case.
2: What's that address in Northwest, please?
3: 391 Northwesterly, building 4.
2: Very good. I'll be responding to that location.

0: Yeah, man, you are unreadable.
1: Dispatch is the holder responding.

0: we have you on scene. The rest of your message was broken.
1: Building D, is the one at the rear?
0: Roger, the alarm company reported building number 4.
1: Building number 4. All right, I'll be out checking.
0: Chrissy, car 51 on scene.

0: Yeah, contact 12-3 or T-30 and have them respond to Pequot Trail.
1: I was just in Boston in MVA.
2: Off the ramp right now. 31, any injuries?

0: precinct, the ambulance checked the home address of the subscriber, which was on Northwest Corner Road. So we will rule this unfounded, if that works for you.
1: Works for me at 391.
0: Receipt. Attention, ambulance 551.
2: Thank you.

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Respond to 63 Haversham Road, a residential fire and CO alarm. The 7th Fire Department responding to 63 Haversham Road, a residential fire and CO alarm. 1902.

0: that's operating at 903 Peacock Trail. The key holder is going to be on the way.
1: Westwood, not sure if you copied my last, but I'm en route also.
0: Roger, confirm, thank you.

0: that?
1: What's this kind of, what was the address on that?
2: It's an ES turn just prior to the church.
1: Roger, from the PD.

Agency still needs an ambulance. Full crew needed. 903 Pequot Trail, the area of the Road Church. Motor vehicle accident with injuries involving a fire apparatus. At Station C, Stonington Ambulance. Full crew needed, hot. 903 Pequot Trail, area of the Road Church for a motor vehicle accident with injuries, 1906.

0: 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EMR driver needed.
1: 51 to the building. 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
2: The following out of town rescue to break the promise to the grant for independent side of 11 during 80-year-old female on the call. Hazard 166, Hazard 166, following out of town rescue to break the promise to the grant for 22-11 on the side of 80-year-old female on the call.
0: Station G, did you get a reset through that alarm?
3: And fire alarm activation.

0: like you see, Stone's an ambulance. EMR driver still needed to complete the crew going to 903 Pequot Trail in the road church for a motor vehicle accident with injuries involving a fire apparatus. 51 to the building. That's Station T. Stone's an ambulance. EMR driver still needed. It's going to be 903 Pequot Trail, the road church, for a motor vehicle accident with injuries. 51 to the building, 1908.
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0: Roger, Fulcrum for Westerly, Burb, Stonington.

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1 to 57 Granville Court. That's the Brightview Commons. It's going to be the independent living side. 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
1: MSA1, can you confirm how many patients?
2: Am I doing so now? Just gonna be one patient. Minor head injury. Do you want ALS started?
1: That's the protocol for now, sure.
2: Roger.
0: Bye.
3: Hey, confirming, he said burnt food, just holding it to himself.
4: I think that's what he said. I'm not quite sure though.
3: All right, Roger. Dispatch, engine 6 will be on scene, stage in Shore, Havasham.
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1: Perceived, I'm just approaching exit 91 now. 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
0: I'm going to be clear with one patient refusal. T200 will be transporting one patient shortly.
1: Roger.

0: Station T from T200. I'm transporting one cold COF to the westerly.
1: Roger, transporting one cold BOS to westerly.

Beach Street and Crescent Street. It's going to be for a 42-year-old male feeling unwell. He's located outside walking around. It's going to be Beach Street and Crescent Street, a 42-year-old male feeling unwell. He is out in that area walking around. 1929.

0: 2 Stonington Ambulance. EMR driver needed to complete the crew with SA2 responding mutually at 186 Cherry Brown Road in the kitchen for a male in his 40s, altered mental status, hot with response. Again, one person needed to complete the crew with SA2. Contact dispatch if available, 1931.
1: Roger, medic 1.
2: 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I'm almost at the building. You want me to pick you up somewhere?
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2: 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You on scene.

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0: I'm on the air available to pick up the ambulance. 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
2: Medic 1's on scene.
1: Roger, Medic 1.

I'll use them as this as platform. Dispatching engines 1 and 3, ladder 1, rescue 2, box alarm, 1515 King Samron at Celeste. Will be box 1, 2, 3, 4, showing fire zone 4, first floor general alarm. Is engines 1 and 3, ladder 1, rescue 2, box alarm, 1515 King Samron Road at Celeste. Will be box 1, 2, 3, 4, showing fire zone 4, first floor general alarm. Time to dispatch is 1943.

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0: 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Nothing showing from the exterior. Building's been evacuated. We'll keep you advised.
1: 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Building's been evacuated. 1946.
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